0: servicio.
1: This has got to be the saddest day of my life. I called you here today for a bit of bad news. I won't be able to see you anymore because of my obligations and the ties that you have. We've been meeting here every day. And since this is our last day together, I want to hold you just one more time. When you turn and walk away, don't look back. I want to remember you just like this. Let's just kiss and say goodbye.

0: ¿Internet muy lento? ¡Tú necesitas mayor velocidad! ¡Full Network! Internet de fibra óptica. Megas ininterrumpidos sin necesidad de antena. Desde 200 pesos al mes. ¡Contrátalo! 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Calle 18A por 9B y 11 en Viva 2. O llámanos al 9971-050874. Y 9971-1174-14.
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2: Wow, ain't it crazy how long this song has maintained on top of the charts? And you ain't even go out there and push the record.
3: I felt it was gonna do well, I just didn't think it was gonna dominate the charts for that long. That really surprised me. Fans are like the album.
4: The Romeístas are gonna love this album.
2: This song is fire.
5: Hold on, give me a minute.
2: Hello? Hello? Hello?
6: Mr. Johnny Marines.
2: Oh, hell no. How you got my house number?
6: I got my connection, you sapo.
2: Yo, don't start with your name calling.
6: I'm sorry, cariño.
2: What do you want, though?
6: You tricked me.
2: Tricked you?
6: Yeah, Romeo tricked me.
2: Well, how he tricked you?
6: You lied to me and to the fans.
2: Really? How?
6: What happened with the group album?
2: What you mean? They not happened
6: with the
2: group.
6: I know my years, 2013.
2: Yeah, Formula Volume 2, 2014.
6: No, you know what I'm talking about. What can I get loco? Is yeah, there beef?
2: Listen, beef?
6: Tell me it's beef.
2: Ain't no beef here. What, you think this is a Chinese restaurant?
6: What?
2: Yeah, you heard me. First of all, what is it to you? What do you care about the album? What do you care about it? What? Ain't nobody talking about food.
6: You said beef with broccoli.
2: No, I didn't. I said, well, you think this is a chicken?
6: Don't trick me again.
2: Unbelievable, this cat.
6: Yeah, hold up a second, Johnny. Mommy. Suéltame un jugo. Es mío. Ponlo para atrás en la nevera. Frica. Yo pago renta aquí. My mother be disrespecting me.
2: Yo, are you done? Because you always call at the most unsuitable time.
6: Unsuitable? What's that?
2: First
6: like
2: of all,
6: that.
2: No, no, first of all, it's unsuitable, meaning you always call at the wrong time.
3: Yo, who you arguing?
2: Yeah, just give me a minute, and I'm almost done with this phone.
6: Romeo? Yo, let me talk to him. We go way back. He knows my cousin, Pichon.
2: Yo, you're not talking to nobody. If anything, I'm done with you, man. Enjoy Formula Volume 2. Bye.
6: Hello?
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